0: Gracias.
1: She fine, but she feisty. That's how I like. Talk to me in Spanish with your legs in the

Hei, dette Morten fra Popkanon. Dette vår nye låt, Bar Colombia. Hør på Radio Latinamerika. Yeah. 1, 2, 3, 4. She's fine, but she feisty. That's how I like. Talk to me in Spanish with your legs in the sky.

0: like me.
1: Don't you like you, huh? How do you know?
0: 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They never lie.